reach the Erica Badu hotline. If you're calling for Erica, press 1. If you're calling to wish her a happy birthday, Kwanzaa, MLK, Black History Month, Juneteenth, or Hanukkah, press 2. If you're calling because you just saw her on BET, MTV, or any of the social media outlets and you're checking to make sure you're still in good standing, press 3. If you're calling to beg for some shit in general, press 4. If you're calling to beg for some shit, but this is that free call before the actual begging, press 5. If you've already made that free call and this is the actual call to beg, press 6. If you're calling to ask for some free tickets in a city near you, and no, she don't really fuck with you like that, press 7. If you're calling to book Erica to put the first burger at your company barbecue or to DJ at your little cousin's slip and slide party, press 8. If you're calling to say peace and don't really fit into any of those descriptions, text me, because I really don't answer voicemail.

0: I see here they call you a masochist.
1: I like pain.
0: Could you be specific what kind of pain you like?
1: Any kind of pain.

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I was 24 when, look, I don't wanna go through that experience again. Hey T, things happen, no one is wrong, but I don't need the stress, I could do this alone. My mom did it, your mom did it, this ain't a pride thing. There's some more, I prefer the have peace of mind thing. I got my own bread, I don't need you to buy things, cause my needs don't include your money and status. I could move back to London and avoid any static between us. No need to make it hard like a callus, it's too much on your palate. This is really traumatic for me. I could raise it by myself, I'm dramatic, you see. Pushing people out my life is a habit, I see. Can you crack a window so I could breathe?

0: 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I don't need you, why don't you just leave me alone? All the things you really just won't let go. Go, go, my ghost, go, go.
1: No, there's no knowing where you go.
0: It was right under my nose, felt all the weight and smelt the aroma. Right under your chin, now you and your kin, you gotta lay low. Must shed the echoes, I turn my back and I gotta ignore. Can feel the same fate, I thought I feel great, but I feel a bit alone. My ghost go ghost, I dodge my shadow, I'm trying to cast mo. Like go, go, go, he couldn't be far, man, stay on your toes. I try to move on, but little I know that I needed my bro. We seen so much, he being so clutch when I stooped to my low. My ghost go, go. 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
1: go.
0: My ghost go, ghost go, ghost.

I can relive this situation like it was just this evening. If you teased me and told me these things, I wouldn't believe it. Dropped in the deep end, shit, why did you leave me? 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This ain't what I meant, I get my feet wet. You show me signs and just let them sink in. 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Was it the wrong song? I checked my placement. 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Was this just all just some cyber show? Where my ghosts go, my ghosts go, my ghosts go, my ghosts go, my ghosts go.

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1: 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Spliff could probably jump your car battery. 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

0: my exit say.
1: Ladies and gentlemen, welcome to Amsterdam, where the local time is 6:30. Please remain seated with your seatbelt fastened until the center has been switched off and the devices for messaging, calls or internet access must remain switched off until the operator is open.

I don't see a utopia which is a fixed utopia. I think utopia is always about continuous change.

not into this to press up a mass amount of records. I'm not into this to be traveling around the world. I'm not into this to impress anybody. I'm into this for my own heart and soul.

I'm not into this to press up a mass amount of records. 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I'm not into this to impress anybody. I'm into this for my own heart and soul. A lot of people, after work, you gotta go home, you take a bath. 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I go home, and I f*** that mother MPC all

dropping that Rocky Boy sound. One shot, two shot, man down, clan down. Who's that kid on the poster posting?

Miracle, miracle, miracle, miracle, miracle, miracle, miracle, miracle, miracle, miracle, miracle, miracle, miracle, miracle, miracle, miracle, miracle, miracle, miracle, miracle, miracle, miracle, miracle, miracle, miracle, miracle, miracle, miracle, miracle, miracle, miracle, miracle, miracle, miracle, miracle, miracle, miracle, miracle, miracle, miracle, miracle, miracle, miracle, miracle, miracle, miracle, miracle, miracle, miracle, miracle, miracle, miracle, miracle, miracle, miracle, miracle, miracle, miracle, miracle, miracle, miracle, miracle, miracle, miracle, miracle, miracle, 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

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When the sound heads and the outsiders get bound. Considering no mean feet for my hitters. Done this for too long, pull up quitter. 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This stage is arranged in various ways. London, Olymuck and many others in that pain. Push things, never pull back, yeah we steer. We do things, never talk shit, yeah we're clear. But now say it's work, we put the work in. Proof points without needing a phone. Living for the now. Refusing pre-limits and middles in the cloud. Refusing being limited down to the ground. You're steering and swerving through the bits for your sound. You can guess how these elements are compound. With the sound heads and the outsiders get bound. Considering no me, feet for all my hitters. Done this for too long, call up quitter. The curve biases behind curtains. Taxing other words to me, I'm more certain. Unloaded ego that's lurking, we can see it in the eyes, many still nervous. Or hysterical for reasons they don't know, but flip-flop like guest attendants with no shirt. Probably take time to give it to less surplus. Confidence without approval in words. Even when we don't make promises, we can't keep except expectations peak. Expect exceptional levels, round trips going across, and full second in the mix. Presence is clear, duppy any records we make. Dismiss any worries in face. Lockdown game set and match where we land. By these words, yeah, take a stand. Living for the now, refusing pre-written riddles in the cloud. Refusing being limited down to the ground. I'm steering, swerving through the bits for your sound. You can guess how these elements are compound. When the sound heads and the outsiders get bound. Cause you're an OMB fee for all my hitters. Done this for too long, call up quitter. Living for the now, refusing pre-written riddles in the cloud. Refusing being limited down to the ground. I'm steering, swerving through the bits for your sound. You can guess how these elements are compound. When the sound heads and the outsiders get bound. Considering no mean feet for my hitters. Done this for too long, hold up quitter. Yeah.

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0: That'd be like honestly great midlife crisis.

As a singer grows older, his conception goes a little deeper because he lives life and he understands what he's trying to say a little more.

life and he understands what he's trying to say a little more. If a singer tries to find out what's happening in life, it gives him a better insight on telling the story of the song he's trying to sing.